toe, skip and prance. 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Old witch hold a tin box of strange red powder. Old witch flew over the heads of the people and straight to the speaker's platform, knocking off hats and overturning chairs on the way. Old witch reached into her cape and threw a powder into the air. All right, she squawked.

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Here comes the bride. Listen to me, baby. I'm the one, baby. 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It's really true. 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Oh, believe me, baby, because certainly do. 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It moves me, moves me. How divine can one woman be? Oh, little darling, I'm really falling. You got me goofy. Okay, I'm gonna get carried away. 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Every time you're home, so near, the bite like you, yeah. Let's stop a little, tease a little later, maybe, speak a little, try a little, sigh a little, never have to cry a little bit. No denying that you're mighty pretty and that's it. So love you, baby, love you, baby, love you, baby, love you, baby, love you, baby.

0: to the crew. 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
1: All right, good evening, ladies and gentlemen. Queens and kings, we have Marty Williams on piano, Dr. Easy on drums, and Mr. Central on bass.

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1: In the back of the cab, the girls look at each other like, what the fuck was that?
2: Where is that in the club?
1: I don't know, says the driver. I never like rap. 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
1: Divergence FM.
2: Yeah, you know what I mean? This right here, this is called knowledge yourself. When you apply that to yourself, you know yourself, you understand? Yo, it's gonna get your third eye open. You can see things for what they are, not for what they appear to be. The Father gave me the knowledge, passed this information to me. It's just whatever the God right there. Yo, peace, born knowledge, peace, God.
3: Peace, what up, Bobby?
2: Yo, don't even call me Bobby no more, man.
3: What to call you?
2: My name is Prince Rock King.
3: Oh, that's peace, God. That's peace. How you teach these mathematics?
2: I'm teaching these mathematics as being wisdom. Let me explain it like this to you.

just got no mommy, coming on, I've got no savvy, ain't gonna tease like a monkey, in front of wild beasts.

You were 5 foot 10 inches tall. It was very nice. Candlelight and Dubonnet on ice. We were in small cafe. You could hear guitars play. It was very nice. Oh, honey, it was paradise.

the irresistible appeal of black individuality. Where has all of that gone? The very people who blazed our paths to self-expression and pioneered a resolutely distinct and individual voice have too often succumbed to mind-numbing sameness and been seduced by simply repeating what we hear, what somebody else said or thought, and not digging deep to learn what we think or what we feel or what we believe. Now, it is true that the genius of African culture is surely its repetition, but the key to such repetition was that new elements were added each go-round. Every round goes higher and higher. Something fresh popped off the page or jumped from a rhythm that had been recycled through the imagination of a writer or a musician. Each new installation bore the imprint of our unquenchable thirst to say something of our own, in our own way, in our own voice, as best we could. The trends of the times be damned. Thank God we've still got musicians and thinkers whose obsession with excellence and whose hunger for greatness remind us that we should all be unsatisfied with mimicking the popular rather than mining the fertile veins of creativity that God

One, two, three, the crew is called refugees. And if they come for test the rap styly, stop the violence and just bring it on. Why,

simply lost his way. He broke his wings, I helped him heal, and then he flew away.

0: Black.
1: Aloe Black.
0: From Eminem, you know what I'm saying?
1: Eminem.
0: Chilling with the Jazz Liberators.
1: Jazz Liberators.
0: Out here in Paris. Check me out.
1: Check me out.